0: Hey guys!
1: We are Vasca Sounds and we hope you enjoyed our video. 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
1: What are you looking at?
2: Nothing. Sorry. No, sorry, sir.
1: Finish your job and let yourself out. I'm already late for my vacation.
3: Come on, let's go.
1: Che flaco.
2: Let's go. Don't know what that means.
1: Te quieres comer mi mandado.
2: So vacation, huh? All right. It'll be clean when you get back.
4: WY Records.
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